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You gotta know that you're mine. When I'm with you, I feel alive.

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0: Isaac and Jacob, the one that took two fish and five loaves of bread and blessed a multitude of people. I come to you today asking you to give this young man courage to do the right thing. Give him strength, Lord, because right now he's out here breaking hearts and making babies. So I feel the best for him and all those involved is to end all relationships. Give him wisdom to make the right decisions, Lord.
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1: Darkest of my days, you light the way. Baby, there's no other place I'd rather be than your eternity. For your sun,

It's hard to say that I'd rather stay awake when I'm asleep, because my dreams are bursting at the seams.

0: Caldeirão Musical. É de segunda a sexta, às 8 da manhã. 2 horas com pop e dance. Pop e dance. Pra deixar as suas manhãs ainda mais gostosas. Caldeirão Musical.
1: It's been 24 hours. Could have bought me flowers. You know I ain't been happy. Maybe call me in an hour. Do you wish it was her though?

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1: When your legs don't work like they used to before, and I can't sweep you off of your feet,